0: In case you missed it, with Curtis and Melody.
1: You know I love my showers.
2: Yes.
1: Like 20 to 30 minutes in the morning.
2: Uh-huh.
1: Love it. 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
2: Maybe you should be drying yourself off inside the shower then.
0: 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In fall, the temperature may drop and days get a little shorter. 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Run it back. 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
1: Welcome to the Dream Mix. Hey, it's Aiko, and we are going to be hanging out for the next couple of hours, so thank you so much for joining me. We're going to be listening to the biggest hits of today, like we've got Cat's Eye coming up, BTS, Rosé, and Bruno Mars, and that's coming up just this hour alone. And we're also going to play the best throwbacks from yesterday, like Bobby Brown and some Whitney Houston, not together, but their own separate hits. And speaking of throwbacks, hey, this group saw a resurgence. Thanks to the Barbie movie and the soundtrack, of course, featuring their hit song of the same name. With that popularity, they went out on a reunion tour only to announce recently that they have officially ended their run as a live band after nearly 30 years together. Off their album Aquarium, it's Aqua, Dr. Jones on the Dream Mix.

They were the first and only group to ever win UK's X Factor. That's Little Mix, Dream 105.7's Dream Mix. Hey, speaking of girl groups, we've got Cat's Eye coming up. Of course, they're coming to Hamilton on November the 1st. We've got Animal standing by, but first, let's go with the White Stripes, Seven Nation Army, on the Dream Mix.

featuring the look of the 1980s Whitney Houston, the Whitney Barbie now available. It comes with the release of other celebrity Barbies as well. There's a Miley Cyrus Barbie, a Kylie Minogue Barbie as well. Now, Lady Gaga does not have an official Barbie, but she does have a doll. It's an official Mattel monster brand called Zombie Gaga. Zombie spelled Zombie Gaga. Perfect for Halloween. Poker Face on the Dream Mix.

Hey, Bruno Mars, APT on the Dream Mix. Hey, it's Aiko. If you have a song that you really want to hear on the Dream Mix, we will try to get them on for you next weekend. 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You can send us an email. Maybe you've got a shout out for somebody in particular that you want to get out. This one, an email request from a member of the Army. You know what Army I'm talking about. BTS is standing by right after Jay-Z, Linkin Park, Numb, Encore, on the Dream Mix.

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1: Back for hour two on the Dream Mix. Hey, it's Aiko. Welcome to the weekend. Coming up, we've got an artist who recently won 7 VMAs for her new album, Confessions 2, adding to her impressive total of 27 video music awards over 3 decades. Coming up off of her original Confessions on a Dance Floor, we've got Hung Up by Madonna. Right now, it's Beyonce, Shakira, Beautiful Liar on the Dream Mix.

And it all hit me from the start. With such physical attraction, girl, you know to feel the spark. I want a few words, now go tell you no sweetheart. Now go lava, lava, lava, and not chop your fart. I'll get straight to the point, like a aura dart. Humble lay down on my jacuzzi and get some bubble bath. Only song you will hear is the beating of my heart. And we will, and I'll

Were you singing along to that one? Vanga Boys, we're going to Ibiza on the Dream Mix. If you were singing along, you're probably going to see them, Vanga Boys in Hamilton. It's going to be like a pure 90s nostalgia night. They play First Ontario Concert Hall coming up next week on October 16th. Hey, let us know what you want to hear on the Dream Mix. 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You can actually send us an email through there. A text request from Natalie for Neon Trees. Everybody Talks on the Dream Mix.

Carla, Jenny, Dracula on the Dream Mix. You know, as we get closer to Halloween, fans of Bram Stoker's Dracula may want to hear like a different version of the story because actor Jonathan Bailey, best known for his roles on Bridgerton and Wicked, voices the title role in the new Audible version of Dracula, but he like really gets into this role. He admitted that bringing the character's darker traits to life got really icky. Like, he really needed to get into the role, having to explore the uncomfortable elements of the story, he says. Hey, new Kids on the Block fans, they start their new fall residency at the Park MGM in Vegas, through October 17th. The Right Stuff, up after J-Lo, Ja Rule, I'm Real, on the Dream Mix.

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0: Dream 105.7. Good morning. It is 5:32. It's Curtis and Melanie in the morning, and it is a Monday.
1: Boy, is it ever a Monday.
0: Boy, howdy. Yeah.
1: Wow. How do you know? Well, when you can't really open your eyes or your brain.
0: Yeah.
1: And you're just kind of like, wait, what?
0: I know I'm
1: wait,
0: here.
1: Wait, what? What time is it? Did we have a weekend? What happened?
0: That was a crazy fast weekend.
1: Yeah, it really was a fast weekend.
0: It was nuts. It was so much fun. I mean, we had a great time. We were at the superhero run for Niagara Children's Center on Saturday morning.
1: Yeah.
0: Heartland Forest, just beautiful.
1: Oh, it was like the perfect day for a family run or
0: hike. It was so good. By the way, that is the most amount of people they've ever had.
1: No, record breaking.
0: Over 450 participants.
1: That's insane.
0: Which, yeah, it was just wonderful, wonderful to see. And by the way, for everyone that donated, a grand total of $157,025.
1: Excellent.
0: So that makes Monday a little bit easier.
1: It sure does.
0: Yeah.
1: Thank you for sharing that amazing piece of information.
0: Yeah, but we did that, and then, I don't know, it's just busy.
1: Oh, so busy.
0: Football tournaments and this, that, and the other. Yeah, and it's just I feel like I didn't even have a weekend.
1: I know. But going to see your kids' events is fun.
0: It is.
1: That's a fun, I feel like that is like that's what our people are doing right now. Anyone our age on the weekend is going and spending like full days, full weekends with their kids and their extracurricular activities.
0: That's pretty much it, right? It's just driving around one place to the other.
1: Yeah. So I went to my niece's birthday. So we traveled to Newmarket on Saturday after the superhero run, and that was a blast. My little niece was born 3 years ago, which to me just flew. I cannot believe that she's 3 years old.
0: Yeah, that's like basically, it was just after you got here.
1: Yeah, I remember. Yes.
0: It was just after you started here. You're like, I've got a new little niece.
1: I know. I'm like and here's the thing. It's my sister's baby.
0: Yeah.
1: It's different when it's your brother's baby because that's my sister-in-law's baby.
0: Yeah.
1: But when it's your sister's baby, I'm like, that's my baby. So she's been my baby. Does that make any sense to you?
0: I feel you.
1: So she's my baby. She's, if I had like another baby, it would be my sister's, both her girls.
0: Nice.
1: You know what I'm saying?
0: I do know what you're saying.
1: So anyway, I had a great time with her. We snuggled. It was a Bluey themed birthday party.
0: Oh, fun.
1: So everything was Bluey, but you know I love Bluey. We did all the Bluey games, like Pass the Postle.
0: Aww.
1: And Keepy Uppy.
0: I
1: all
0: love
1: the
0: Keepy
1: games.
0: Uppy.
1: Bingo, of course. You had to play bingo.
0: Yeah.
1: It was really fun. And then yesterday I cleaned. I'm hosting 20 people for Thanksgiving next weekend.
0: Nice.
1: So I've really just been getting organized with where everyone's going to sit to eat. Is everyone going to be able to sit together?
0: Yeah.
1: No. Turns out no. They can't all sit together.
0: Well, it's just too many people. Like, I'm thinking, what am I? 4, 8, 12, 15, 16. I think we have 18 going.
1: Yeah.
0: Up in Grey Bruce, so.
1: Yes. 20. Yeah. So I've got a kids table, which by the way, the weather is looking beautiful for next weekend.
0: It is.
1: So, I've got some people sitting. I've got the kids outside in
0: beautiful.
1: The gazebo.
0: Yeah.
1: And then I've got two tables with six and six for the adults.
0: For the grown-ups.
1: So the grown-ups can pick who they want to sit with.
0: Nice.
1: You know?
0: Yeah.
1: Or should I do like seating arrangements?
0: Oh, no. Especially
1: imagine?
0: Not with a family thing. Just
1: it could be
0: sit
1: fun.
0: Where you
1: I'd
0: want.
1: Be like, I think that you two would get along really well today. Yeah.
0: Well, it's all family anyway. Like, they all know each other, right?
1: They do know
0: each
1: other.
0: No, yeah, it'll be fun. It is looking gorgeous. Today's looking pretty good, too, by the way. Mainly sunny skies, high of 16 degrees.
1: Yeah.
0: So, you know what? We'll take it. We're heading into the long weekend, as you mentioned here, with Thanksgiving.
1: Yeah.
0: So we're just going to ease into it. Let's ease into our morning. Yeah. And let's take an early look at the drive. Why not?
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3: Good morning. Not looking too bad on the drive heading out. It's crash free. We're dealing with overnight road work on the Toronto-bound QEW. On the Garden City Skyway, a couple left lanes are blocked with road work, and Niagara-bound at Casablanca also has construction in two left lanes. The Maple Ramp to the Niagara-bound QEW is shut down. 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

0: Dream 105.7, it is 5:50 with Curtis and Melanie in the morning on a not victory Monday.
1: Oh.
0: A little sour this morning.
1: I'm sorry.
0: It was sour.
1: What happened? Did they play better than they played last Sunday when they won and you said it didn't matter because they played bad?
0: No, they were bad again.
1: Mm.
0: Bad again. The Buffalo Bills should realistically be 2-2 on the season. We are instead 3-1. We lose to our division rival, the New England Patriots, 29-26 yesterday. Our defense was awful. Everyone was awful. Josh Allen making a terrible decision at the end of the game. Threw up a meatball sub for an interception.
1: Oh, delicious.
0: Yeah. Not in football terms. That was so disappointing to see. I mean, I don't want to get too down on my team. We had some injuries. But hey, you know what? We're still 3-1.
1: 3-1.
0: 3-1 going into Monday Night Football next week against the Rams in L.A., which I'm a little nervous about.
1: Yeah.
0: Got to get healthy. Got to bounce back.
1: Yeah.
0: But it made for... I was all excited. I made my chili. Delicious, delicious chili.
1: Yeah.
0: It was simmering, and they couldn't deliver me a dub.
1: Oh, man. I'm sorry.
0: That's all right.
1: At least you got the chili.
0: The chili was very good. I'm looking forward to leftovers today after the show.
1: Yesterday at our dinner table last night, my husband made an announcement.
0: Mm.
1: He was like, girls, I want you to be Buffalo Bills fans.
0: Oh.
1: He's like, I don't want you to be a Jets fan, because he's a New York Jets fan.
0: Yeah.
1: He's like, I do not want you to endure the pain that I continue to bestow upon myself.
0: Yeah.
1: Every single year.
0: Yeah.
1: Because he's in the same boat as you. He's even more miserable than you are.
0: Yeah, the Bills have heartbreaking losses.
1: Yeah.
0: But we get to we're a very good team.
1: Yeah.
0: His team, unfortunately, just is not very good. And they were also, in fairness to the Jets, I don't want to poo-poo them. They had, five starters hurt, I think, yesterday.
1: Right.
0: So, yeah, it is what it is.
1: He was just like, I want you guys to all be Bills fans. So we were like, okay. We're all Bills fans. Well, I have so much Bills swag, too. So I'm like, good, now I can start wearing it and you not be upset with me.
0: There we go. And next week, we don't even have to have this talk because the game's not until Monday. Oh, we will on Tuesday, but that's all right.
1: Yeah.
0: That's all right.
1: See?
0: We're going to bounce back.
1: And look, now we're all Bills fans.
0: That's
1: it. I mean, not that I care about football, but I will be a Bills fan.
0: Yeah.
1: For you.
0: There you go.
1: Well,
0: I was going to say for your husband first.
1: For me, too. I mean, they're the home team.
0: They are our home team, right?
1: Yeah.
0: Right in our backyard.
1: Yeah.
0: So we'll figure it out this week. Got to bounce back. Got to get a big dub against the Rams here on Monday. And, yeah.
1: Do we know what how the Leafs did?
0: They lost on Saturday night, right?
1: They lost to the Sens. It was
0: 3-2 or something.
1: Yeah. Okay.
0: Yeah.
1: Well, we got nothing more to say about that.
0: It's a Monday pout day instead of a Tuesday pout day. Whatever.
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3: Well, still dealing with some overnight road work on the Toronto-bound QEW on the Garden City Skyway. A couple left lanes are blocked, causing some volume through that stretch. And on the Niagara-bound side of the QEW at Casablanca, overnight road work also in two left lanes, causing volume. 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
1: Good morning. It is 6 o'clock on your Monday morning. Coming up before 6:30, I've got some bedtime habits that are going to make you look like $1 million the next morning.
2: Okay.
1: I'd settle for $42.50.
2: Honestly, yeah. Morning. I was going to say I'd settle for like $20 right now.
1: You look like $20.
2: $20.
1: And they're nice, easy things. I think you actually do a lot of them.
2: Melanie. Oh, well, really?
1: Yeah.
2: Okay.
1: So we're going to chat about that.
2: Hasn't been working out for me lately. We'll see.
1: Like the burn on yourself. Yeah. You don't do that. You look lovely.
2: Thanks.
1: $42.50.
2: Okay, so before that, we got to talk. Have you ever heard of these two words together? Pumpkin dips.
1: No.
2: Me neither. People are talking about pumpkin dips this year for Thanksgiving. Ooh. I'll fill you in on what that means coming up.
0: CHRE, St. Catharines. 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
1: So we are leading into Thanksgiving weekend here in Canada. And I saw over the weekend, over this past weekend, people sharing the, what they're saying is the new and easier and more fun trend when it comes to a sweet treat dessert after you eat your Thanksgiving dinner.
0: Okay.
1: If you're not in the mood for pumpkin pie, what they're doing is they're making something called a pumpkin fluff dip. Which is basically like, it's a pumpkin dip that you have your Cool Whip, your cream cheese, your pumpkin puree, cinnamon, nutmeg, a whole bunch of other things. You put it together, you mix it all around, you beat it, you keep it nice and chilled.
0: Yeah.
1: And you sprinkle more cinnamon on top, and then you put it with like graham crackers all around. You can toast the graham crackers.
0: It's just a deconstructed pumpkin pie.
1: Exactly.
0: That's
1: so
0: fun, though.
1: They're doing it as a dip instead of the actual pie, just to like do something different. You can also put more whipped cream on top of the dip if you want. And then everybody just, my problem with it is that for dessert, I usually like to have like my own piece of something on a plate.
0: Yeah, you don't want to be sharing it.
1: I don't know that I want to be like dipping for dessert.
0: Yeah.
1: I don't know if I'm a dip and dessert girl. I do love dips.
0: We're dip people.
1: We're big dip people. Now, some people were taking it to the next level and they're saying, well, if you don't want to do it that way, you can do the savory version of it and you can have it as an appetizer and do it more like a whipped feta pumpkin dip that you would serve with like crackers.
0: On crackers.
1: Yeah.
0: I think I would be more inclined to try the latter.
1: Yeah, me too.
0: Because I just want a piece of pumpkin pie.
1: Yeah, I don't want to mess with my dessert.
0: Yeah,
1: I don't want to mess with pumpkin pie. It's the best.
0: Yeah. Ooh. My wife's in charge of dessert this weekend. I know she's doing a no-bake cheesecake, but I'm like, we gotta have a pumpkin pie.
1: You know
0: as well.
1: Where the best pumpkin pie is, right?
0: Niagara Food Company.
1: No.
0: Yep.
1: I've actually never had that one before.
0: Yeah.
1: The best pumpkin pie is there?
0: Yeah, we had a texter. So I had the cheesecake from there,
1: and then we had
0: a texter say that they had the pumpkin pie and said it was unbelievable.
1: Really? Okay. Yeah. So the one that I get every year, and it's the best pumpkin pie I've ever had, is at Costco.
0: Costco. Yeah, that's a very popular one. It's huge.
1: It's humongous, and it is so good. It's so good. I pumpkin pied around, and to me, that one is legit.
0: Okay.
1: So I'll probably just stick with that, but making like a whipped feta pumpkin appetizer with crackers, like a dip.
0: That sounds good.
1: That sounds like it could be good, right? It's nice and savory. I also wanted to ask you, because you had brought up a punch.
0: Right,
1: What is it called? What is that punch called?
0: Harvest punch, was it?
1: Was it harvest punch? I
0: need
1: to write it down because I am going to make a punch for the 20 people that I have coming to my house. I thought it'd be really nice to have a punch out for them.
0: Let me just double check.
1: Because it's a Monday afternoon, you know?
0: It was ginger beer, apple cider, vodka, prosecco, cinnamon sugar.
1: And where did you find this harvest punch?
0: I can't remember where I first saw it, but if you just Google harvest punch recipe, it comes up on Delish. Looks like one there that is the exact, one that I was originally talking about. It's got 5 stars.
1: Okay.
0: And like, it looks beautiful with the apples and the oranges in the punch too.
1: It does.
0: Like, it looks so beautiful.
1: You know, when you want to try something new and you're a little intimidated.
0: Yeah.
1: That's how I feel about the punch and the dip.
0: Well, I think the punch would go easier.
1: Probably.
0: So, for those following, just because I have it up, I might as well tell you really quickly. The harvest punch, 2 oranges sliced into triangles, plus more for the glasses. Cinnamon sugar for the glasses, that was optional. 6 cups of ice, 8 cups of apple cider, 1 bottle of Prosecco, 2 cans of ginger beer, 1 cup of vodka, and then 3 apples sliced up thinly, and 8 3-inch cinnamon sticks.
1: Right.
0: That's what goes into
1: it. Okay. I like it. I like
0: maybe
1: the whole.
0: You should make that too.
1: Yes. The whole thought of it sounds so good.
0: Yeah.
1: All right.
0: Harvest punch.
1: Punches.
0: We went from
1: pumpkin
0: dips to vodka and ginger beer punch.
1: It's a Monday.
0: 6:15 on a Monday. Whatever.
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3: Well, heads up, we're still dealing with some overnight road work causing some volume on the Niagara Bound side of the QEW at Casablanca. A couple left lanes are blocked through that stretch, and the Maple ramp to the Niagara Bound QEW is shut down with road work on the Toronto Bound QEW. Maintenance on the Garden City Skyway in 2 left lanes. 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I'm Alexis Feiger, Dream 105.7 traffic.
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0: 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It is 6:20 with Curtis and Melanie in the morning. Melanie, we all want to look like $1 million when we get up in the morning, right?
1: Yeah.
0: You look like $1 million. I look like $1 million. We all want to look like $1 million. Well,
1: yeah.
0: I'll tell you, there's 7 bedtime habits that you can get into that will help make you look like $1 million the next day.
1: Okay.
0: I think you do a lot of these, to be honest with you.
1: Oh, okay.
0: Washing your face, cleaning your face, washing your face before bed.
1: Yep.
0: Something as simple as that.
1: Check.
0: It's going to help you. This one you don't do, but maybe we need to add it to our repertoire, because I'm a big tea guy.
1: Oh, I know.
0: Having a peppermint tea.
1: Right.
0: Specifically, a peppermint tea is going to help you.
1: Okay. I keep hearing this about tea. I don't like tea.
0: That's fair.
1: Yeah.
0: That's fair. A lot of celebrity makeup artists actually recommend that to their clients.
1: Okay.
0: Saying that it helps with their skin.
1: Okay.
0: Going to bed with dry hair, of course.
1: Yeah.
0: You're good for that.
1: Yes, always.
0: This one I think you did incorporate.
1: Oh.
0: When I read it yesterday, I'm like, didn't Melanie buy these?
1: Oh.
0: Silk pillowcases.
1: I did.
0: You did do that.
1: I did. I've had silk pillowcases now for about a year.
0: Okay.
1: Yeah.
0: Using an overnight face mask.
1: Yep.
0: I don't think I could be comfortable with that.
1: I've never done that.
0: No?
1: No, I've done face masks during the day.
0: Yeah.
1: I have my under eye masks too. I do them
0: right.
1: All the time, but I don't know if I could sleep with a face mask on.
0: I'd feel constricted or something. You
1: know
0: what I mean?
1: And also like I move around sometimes. I stick my face in my pillow.
0: Oh, totally.
1: I don't want to be worried about it like
0: peeling or whatever.
1: Yeah, disintegrating in my bed.
0: Something as simple as sleeping on your back can help you. With drainage and everything.
1: That's true. But sleeping on my back with my hands on my chest.
0: Yeah.
1: That's the way that I always try to fall asleep.
0: Yeah. My wife has made fun of me. She's like, you look like a Victorian painting when you nap sometimes because you're like on the couch with your arms crossed. It's like,
1: that's
0: what's
1: me.
0: Wrong with you?
1: That's me too.
0: And simply prioritizing a good night's sleep.
1: Yeah.
0: Both of us, I would say on average, we have one bad night a week kind of thing.
1: I've been really bad lately.
0: You've had a rough stretch.
1: I've had like a rough month of sleep, so I don't know what's going on with it. I'm just, you know how sometimes you go through periods though where you're like, oh, I'm really busy. I have a lot on my brain.
0: Yep.
1: And then once it kind of shifts and then all of a sudden you catch up.
0: Yes.
1: And every night you're like, oh, I'm sleeping again like every 8 hours because you're catching up on what you lost.
0: Totally.
1: I'm in the lost part.
0: You're
1: right
0: in the lost phase.
1: Yeah.
0: Lost, but sooner you will be found.
1: I will be found hopefully before Christmas time.

0: And now, headlines with Curtis and Melanie.
1: Mainly sunny skies today with a high of 16 degrees. Here's a look at your headlines. The Hamilton company that owns the Canadian Air ambulance that vanished off the coast of Nantucket says all six people are presumed dead. The Gulfstream jet and its four Canadian crew members were transporting a Bermudian patient and their family member from Bermuda to Boston when the plane lost contact early Saturday. The U.S. Coast Guard later recovered debris from the plane 32 kilometers off the island of Nantucket, but says it suspended its search on Sunday after searching 7,000 kilometers of ocean. Parliamentarians return to Ottawa today to debate the government's 243-page economic and labor bill known as Bill C-39. The bill proposes a one-year timeline for federal project decisions and zones of national interest where certain projects are pre-approved. The bill also changes how the jobs minister can intervene in a labor dispute, prompting pushback from labor groups who say the proposal threatens workers' rights to strike. Niagara police say a 24-year-old man died in a single vehicle crash over the weekend. It happened early Saturday morning in the area of Merrittville Highway and Seaburn Road in Thorold. Police say a pickup truck collided with a guardrail. In sports, the Bills fell 29-26 to the Patriots. That's your Dream 105.7 headlines. For more info, visit cktvnews.com.
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2: Well, good news. The drive is crash-free as you head out. Overnight road work we had on the Niagara-bound QEW at Casablanca all cleared, and the Toronto-bound QEW still dealing with some maintenance on the Garden City Skyway. A couple left lanes are blocked, just causing some volume through that stretch. 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I'm Alexis Spiger, Dream 105.7 traffic.
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1: I do my hair toss, check my nails. Baby, how you feeling?

0: with the big spiders in the Dollar Tree.
1: Oh, it's nice.
0: So cheap. It's like $5.
1: Nice.
0: And it's a really like nice big thing you can do inside the house too. If you don't want to, if you're thinking about the animals, you don't want to do it outside. Giant floating ghosts. So you use white, cloth over a balloon or an upside down bowl.
1: Oh, that's fun.
0: But the one that I'm doing, pro tip, get a pool noodle. Take the pool noodle and put it like around like a rainbow.
1: Yeah.
0: Okay. Put shoes at the bottom.
1: Yeah.
0: And then put a sheet over it with two black
1: eyes.
0: Oh,
1: that's fun.
0: And then it's just standing there. It looks like a child, but it's a pool noodle.
1: Yeah, that's fun.
0: You can put like little pants on it too if you want. Right?
1: Yeah.
0: So I'm doing a couple of those. They also say creepy portraits is really easy. You can just go get like a thrift store frame, or if you have frames at home.
1: Yeah.
0: And then silly vintage looking portraits. You like cut out the eyes and like make it look like really creepy.
1: Ew.
0: A Halloween apothecary shelf. So that would just be like random things like plastic eyeballs, fake spiders, dried flowers, twigs. Like,
1: oh, like,
0: all in,
1: like
0: shelf.
1: A pharmacist, apothecary?
0: Yeah.
1: Oh, that's fun.
0: Right?
1: Yeah.
0: Then, they say the giant spiderweb wall, which we talked about. Also cardboard haunted house windows.
1: Oh, those are fun.
0: That's fun.
1: Yeah.
0: Floating candles as well. So use empty toilet paper rolls or paper towel rolls and then paint them white. Dip them in hot glue and then make it look like melted wax.
1: Okay.
0: That sounds like a lot of work.
1: That seems like a lot of work. Yeah.
0: And then they say monster your front door as well. So you can make, your front door into like a giant monster.
1: That's fun.
0: White paper teeth, black paper mouth, big white cardboard eyes. This is like my girls would love doing.
1: I was just
0: going to
1: say that too. I was like, I'm so glad we're talking about this now because my daughter's not up.
0: Yeah.
1: Because she'd be like, I want to do this.
0: Well, that's good. You should do those things with her.
1: Yeah.
0: It'll keep her busy.
1: You know how I love arts and crafts. She's already done so many. She's been like right into it. We did, I can't even remember how she did it, but she made like little ghosts,
0: mm-hmm.
1: like out of almost like slime. And then they stick onto your windows.
0: Okay.
1: And she's done a whole bunch of things.
0: Those are good. And
1: yeah.
0: Those are fun too. Those are really easy to do. The ones that you can just put in the window.
1: Yeah.
0: That's like a great little addition, which requires no work.
1: I'm trying to think, when are you going to do your pumpkins? It's too early.
0: We always do them on Halloween.
1: Like Halloween night?
0: Yeah.
1: Oh, wow.
0: We do them, well, it's a Saturday, right?
1: So
0: we'll do them on the Saturday. We usually do them like right after school. We have them ready to go for the girls.
1: Yeah.
0: And then they carve them and we put them out.
1: If I did them on the weekend of the 23rd, 24th, would they still be okay? Or
0: maybe.
1: Maybe that might have to be a week of thing, like the Wednesday or Thursday.
0: I like doing it the week of. I mean, you can do what you want. People do it weeks in advance because they put a lot of work in their pumpkins. We do not.
1: I'm going to say, too, you can donate your pumpkins once they're done.
0: Yes.
1: Local farms always looking for it. It's good food for the animals.
0: Food.
1: Waste not, want not, right?
0: Yep. So we're really looking out for the animals today while thinking about our Halloween decor.
1: That's as we should, right? It's crazy. That's what 4 weeks from this Saturday. That's still far away.
0: Yep.
1: That's crazy.
0: My girls really wanted to start decorating this weekend, and I was like, no Halloween decorations till after Thanksgiving.
1: That's fair.
0: For me.
1: Yeah. Well, like I said, we've already got ours up. We're having a spooky Thanksgiving. But that's okay.
0: You have
1: Georgia put up the ghosts and stuff. Not like everything, but just like her little crafts and stuff.
0: Okay. We have like full on like those big inflatable Grim Reapers and stuff. I'm not putting any of that stuff up yet.
1: It's Thanksgiving.
0: It's Thanksgiving and we're having a whole bunch of people over.
1: True.
0: It's like, I don't want to, you know, I don't want like, we name her Gigi.
1: Yeah.
0: She's like our girl ghost that hangs in our tree. I don't need her out until after my family's
1: seems fair.
0: Over, right?
1: All right. Yeah, let's get through Thanksgiving, and then we'll really ramp up the old Halloween stuff.
0: You got it.
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3: Well, some good news on the Toronto bound side of the QEW. Overnight road work on the Garden City Skyway has been cleared, but I'm still finding volume through that stretch. And as you continue Toronto bound, you're just going to find the regular volume filling in on the downside of the Burlington Skyway Bridge through Fairview Plains Road and light volume through Walker's Line. 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
1: I saw this list, the best do-it-yourself DIY Halloween decor ideas this season. There's quite a few on this list. There is one specific one I am doing personally. I have seen the spider webs outside of the house already. Have you seen those?
0: I have not seen them. Yeah, but I did see something I don't want to poo-poo.
1: Oh.
0: But apparently it's a real issue for small animals. They get caught up in it. The spider webs. So just watch what you're making them with.
1: Okay.
0: Sorry.
1: You can buy all of the rope and everything with the,

I do is get over you, and I'm still so bad at it. We outgrew.

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1: Heads up in town. We have a crash reported on Jordan Road just south of the QEW. Reports of a collision. Just finding some light volume as you make your way through that stretch. And on your Toronto bound side of the QEW, we had overnight road work on the Garden City Skyway blocking a couple left lanes. It's been cleared. Still going to find volume. 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I'm Alexis Spiger, Dream 105.7 traffic.

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1: Good morning. It is 7 o'clock on your Monday morning. Concerts and Cash is back this week. When you play our game of the day, you will, if you win, you'll instantly win $105.70 in cash. Plus, you will qualify for this week. Two pairs of tickets to see Cat's Eye. That is happening November 1st at TD Coliseum. That is going to be a fun show.
2: That's so a hot ticket.
1: Yeah. And you might get the concert tickets too.
2: Yeah.
1: We'll call our winner, by the way, next Monday.
2: Yeah.
1: And then it'll be Concerts and Cash again next week too.
2: Yeah, that's right. Yeah, with a different concert.
1: Mm-hmm.
2: We are doing the breakdown first though. We got to talk about how, we are renaming the Garden City Skyway.
1: Oh.
2: Also, Taylor Swift making a surprise SNL appearance over the weekend and Zellers officially making its comeback in Ontario.
1: Hmm.
2: Yeah, we'll get into it in the breakdown coming up.
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0: The Breakdown with Curtis and Melanie.
1: Let's do it. Three stories for your Monday morning.
2: All right. St. Catharines City Councilors have unanimously voted to rename the Garden City Skyway Bridge the James J. Bradley Garden City Skyway, honoring longtime Niagara politician Jim Bradley.
1: Oh, okay.
2: Yeah. So, of course, we know he began his political career as a St. Catharines councillor in 1970. He was the city's MPP in 77, served into 2018. He did pass last September at age 80. The renaming still needs provincial approval. It's not going to happen until the current construction project is complete that they have.
1: Right.
2: But yeah, it looks like it's going to be the James J. Bradley Garden City Skyway. That's in the works.
1: Okay.
2: We'll move on. Taylor Swift was on SNL over the weekend. Did you see all the posts about it online?
1: No, I actually didn't, which is weird because I saw other clips and I'm like, how did I not see the Taylor Swift one?
2: So Turnstile, by the way, Turnstile, amazing band, the first hardcore group to perform on SNL in 45 years. And, Taylor Swift popped up because Dakota Johnson was hosting.
1: Okay.
2: Right. And they just did Patient Zero together,
1: right?
2: So she's up, she's doing her monologue, and then she jokingly introduced her as her literal therapist. And then Taylor Swift came on stage.
1: Oh, that's cute.
2: At the end of the show, had a birthday cake for her as well because Dakota Johnson turned 37. And, then they did like a little fun little thing on stage together. I haven't watched the whole thing. I've just seen little clips.
1: Yeah.
2: So I don't know exactly what was happening. You know, you can't really watch SNL after the fact. It takes like a little while until it's available for you to watch here in Canada. So if you miss it, you miss it.
1: Oh, well.
2: Well, and with Zellers. Zellers is officially coming back to Ontario.
1: Hmm.
2: Yeah, so it looks like we are getting one in Toronto first at Orpheus Road. Have you ever been to Orpheus Road?
1: Not that I can remember.
2: We used to shop there all the time when I was a kid.
1: Of the city is that in?
2: Orpheus Road is like, where is it? I'm trying to think where. It's more like North York area.
1: Oh, okay.
2: But I used to go there all the time as a kid because they had all the deals.
1: Ah.
2: Like it was almost kind of like an outlet mall.
1: Okay.
2: So, so there's going to be another one in Windsor as well. And it's the new Zellers. They say it's smaller and it's a more curated version of the old one. They sell clothing, home goods, toys, seasonal items, snacks, specialty groceries. I'm like... I'm so confused by the whole Zellers thing.
1: Yeah, because it's here, then it's not, and it's here,
2: then it was back,
1: and then it's back, and
2: then it was in the Bay, and then it's gone, and then now it's coming back again. So it's going to have all of the big brands as well. Adidas, Juicy, Kosher.
1: Yeah.
2: Von Dutch. And Disney.
1: Yeah.
2: Too. So yeah, we'll see. There's going to be one on Orpheus Road, like I said, another one in Windsor, and we'll see. We'll probably see one pop up here soon, too, at the Pen.
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3: Still finding some volume on the Toronto bound side of the QEW on the Garden City Skyway. We were dealing with overnight road work blocking a couple left lanes. Now it's been cleared up. Still finding volume from Glendale as you continue on the Toronto bound QEW, finding the regular volume on the downside of the Burlington Skyway Bridge, still building through Burlington and Oakville. 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

0: Dream 105.7. It is 7:21 with Curtis and Melanie in the morning. Melanie, you remember as a kid, I don't know if you ever got this, but your parents would say to you, I'm not mad. I'm just disappointed.
1: Oh, yeah.
0: That cut deep, right?
1: Yeah, it did.
0: It did.
1: I mean, I feel like they probably wanted it to cut deeper than it
0: did. Yeah.
1: You know?
0: But.
1: It was like their flex.
0: Yeah.
1: You know?
0: It's to show that, yeah, it was more than being mad, right? Yeah. I had this thought yesterday. I'm like, that probably, and I'm fortunate that I don't have to worry about it really right now, but that would transfer over to your partner too, right? You'd rather your partner be mad at you than disappointed, right? Because mad you can deal with. Disappointed lasts longer. I feel like you can work through mad.
1: Yeah, it's situational.
0: Ah.
1: Disappointed to me is I'm telling you right now that I knew you could do better than what you did.
0: Right.
1: And you let me down.
0: Yeah.
1: Mad is like what you did was dumb.
0: Yeah.
1: And it shouldn't have happened and it's never going to happen again.
0: Ooh.
1: I feel like they're totally different things. I don't think I've ever said I'm disappointed in you
0: no.
1: to my partner.
0: No, I've never gotten that either. But I was like, but I bet you it would be worse than mad.
1: It would probably be, I think.
0: We get mad at each other, you know, what? It's like a monthly thing, probably.
1: I think if I said I was disappointed to him, or if he said it to me, it would be shocking.
0: Yeah.
1: Maybe we should try it.
0: No. Do not recommend.
1: Just to see what happens. I mean, I feel like we've tried everything else at this point. I've not said it to my kids, though. That's not something that I've said to my
0: No,
1: kids.
0: I haven't either, to be honest with you.
1: And I don't know if there is an appropriate scenario where I will feel the need to moving
0: no.
1: forward. I haven't really gotten there yet.
0: Yeah.
1: I am very proud of them.
0: I have
1: not been to a point yet where I feel like I'd say that. But I had that said to me a lot as a kid.
0: Yeah, maybe it was more our parents' generation that was a tactic from that generation, right?
1: And I also think that it means more to the person saying it than to the person receiving it.
0: Ooh, there's something there too. Yeah.
1: It's more about them than it is about you.
0: Yeah.
1: Ooh.
0: Ooh. Well, this is too deep for a Monday. Too deep. Hey, I'm not mad
1: at it. I'm disappointed in you for bringing this up on the air,
0: I'm not
1: okay?
0: mad at it. A little disappointed, like you said. Yeah.

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1: Mainly sunny skies today with a high of 16 degrees. Here's a look at your headlines. The Hamilton company that owns the Canadian Air Ambulance that vanished off the coast of Nantucket says all six people are presumed dead. The Gulfstream jet and its four Canadian crew members were transporting a Bermudian patient and their family member from Bermuda to Boston when the plane lost contact early Saturday. The U.S. Coast Guard later recovered debris from the plane 32 kilometers off the island of Nantucket, but says it suspended its search on Sunday after searching 7,000 kilometers of ocean. Parliamentarians return to Ottawa today to debate the government's 243-page economic and labor bill known as Bill C-39. The bill proposes a one-year timeline for federal project decisions and zones of national interest where certain projects are pre-approved. The bill also changes how the jobs minister can intervene in a labor dispute, prompting pushback from labor groups who say the proposal threatens workers' rights to strike. Niagara police say a 24-year-old man died in a single vehicle crash over the weekend. It happened early Saturday morning in the area of Merrittville Highway and Seaburn Road in Thorold. Police say a pickup truck collided with a guardrail. In sports, the Bills fell 29-26 to the Patriots. That's your Dream 105.7 headlines. For more info, visit cktvnews.com.
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2: Dealing with some road work, heads up on the Toronto-bound QEW at Sodom Road. We have the right lane blocked with ongoing road work. Continuing Toronto-bound, construction we had on the Garden City Skyway has been wrapped up. The delays have eased. As you continue Toronto-bound, just dealing with the regular volume. Let's help women break free from abuse. 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Details in store. I'm Alexis Spiker. Dream 105.7 traffic.
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0: Dream 105.7, it is 7:35 with Curtis and Melanie in the morning. It is time now for our game of the day. Oh, we've got Concerts and Cash. It is back, Melanie.
1: Yeah, Concerts and Cash.
0: Yep, you will play the game, you win, you instantly win $105.70 in cash, plus you will qualify for two tickets this week to say to see Cat's Eye. That show's coming up November 1st at TD Coliseum. We're going to call the winner of that next Monday, but instantly win the cash.
1: Instantly win the cash, that's
0: there you
1: it.
0: Go.
1: We are playing our game of the day. It is Curtis and Melanie's hot goss on a Monday.
0: Hot goss.
1: Thank you. We have a question. It is entertainment related. We may or may not have already talked about it on the show this morning.
0: Ooh.
1: So if you've been listening, you definitely have a good shot of winning.
0: Yeah.
1: Be caller 10 right now to play. 905-685-1057.
0: Really quickly, your hot goss did remind me of this old gem.
1: Up and at 'em. Oh, my.
0: Oh, my. Give us a call.

0: Dream 105.7. It is 7:40 with Curtis and Melanie in the morning. We are playing our game of the day. Joining us on the phone is Rose in Welland. Good morning, Rose.
1: Good morning.
2: Hi, Rose. How are you?
1: Good, Melanie. How are you doing?
2: We are so great. We want to hook you up with some money right now, okay? Some cash. And then hopefully a concert as well. That would be from Cat's Eye.
1: Oh, sounds awesome.
0: Mm-hmm.
2: Okay, let's do this. We're playing Curtis and Melanie's Hot Goss.
3: Hot Goss.
2: Are you ready for your question, Rose?
1: I am.
2: Rose, were you listening a little earlier?
1: I was.
2: Okay. I think you're going to get this then. What celebrity surprised everyone and joined guest host Dakota Johnson on Saturday Night Live over the weekend? Do you need the multiple choice?
1: Yes.
2: Was it, okay, that's okay. Was it A, Justin Timberlake? B, Taylor Swift? Or C, Britney Spears?
1: B, Taylor Swift.
2: Yeah!
0: Taylor Swift.
2: Taylor Swift.
0: $105 and 70 cents in your pocket already, plus you've qualified for those tickets to go see Cat's Eye. We're going to call the winner of that next Monday. But hey, cash to start your Monday. Not too bad, right?
1: Awesome. Thanks so much, guys.
2: Hey, you're so welcome.
0: You have a wonderful
2: Thanks for
0: day,
2: listening.
0: Okay?
1: Thank you.
2: Bye, Rose.
0: All right. Cheers. Yeah, we got concerts and cash going for the next little while. It might be a different concert each and every single week, but this is kind of fun.
2: I know. Well, you get the money right off the
0: bat. That's
2: it. And then the concert's a little cherry on the cake.

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1: If your kids or you are stuck on your Halloween costume this year, all you gotta do is look to your zodiac sign to find a little bit of inspiration. Yeah, I found this. This is what you should be for Halloween based on your sign. We'll start with Aries. If you're an Aries, you should be either a superhero or an athlete.
0: Okay.
1: Taurus.
0: That's my wife.
1: That's your wife. She should be either royalty or Miss Piggy.
0: I think she'd probably prefer to be royalty.
1: You think?
0: I think, yeah.
1: Miss Piggy would be a really fun...
0: It would be fun to have... If I went out as Kermit then?
1: That would be hilarious.
0: You guys. I love you, Piggy. Oh God, that's not gonna go over well. That's not gonna go over well.
1: No, it will, it will. It's Miss Piggy, come on. Alright, Gemini, that's me. So I should be either a clown.
0: Mm-hmm.
1: Or some sort of punny costume is what it says.
0: Oh.
1: So, yeah, like, their example was copycat. Like with ears drawn on whiskers and then like a stuffed animal. You know, like those punny.
0: One of those silly ones. Like, oh, you go out, it's like a loaf of bread, but then it has like a marijuana leaf on it and it's baked bread.
1: You got it.
0: Something like that.
1: Something like, some sort of punny.
0: Gave me that one for free.
1: I.
0: Baked bread? Come on.
1: Baked bread. I hate those costumes.
0: I love those costumes.
1: Do you?
0: Yeah.
1: Of course you do. You're the king of puns.
0: That should have been for Virgos.
1: Okay, we'll move on. Cancer.
0: Mm-hmm.
1: A mer person.
0: Merman.
1: Merman. Or an artist.
0: Ooh.
1: Right?
0: Fun.
1: French painter?
0: Yeah.
1: Leo. Leo should be a lion.
0: That makes sense.
1: That's the, yes. Or an actor. Some type of actor. Doesn't matter which one.
0: Okay.
1: Virgo, that's you.
0: It's me. What am I going as?
1: You should be either a bee.
0: Ooh.
1: Or a train.
0: That'd be fun. That'd be fun.
1: A train.
0: I could be like Thomas, the tank engine.
1: Yeah, that's exactly it.
0: Yeah. I'm good with that.
1: They say spend an afternoon cutting out and painting two pieces of cardboard to resemble the front and back of the train.
0: I could remember my joke that I had like a few weeks ago with the bees, where if you go out as a bee but it's also a ghost, and then you call it a booby. Remember? Oh, I could go out as that.
1: That's right.
0: Yeah, that was fun.
1: But then that's a punny one.
0: That is, but it's still a bee.
1: But still a bee.
0: I'm covering all my bases.
1: Okay, okay, alright. If you're a Libra, go as a muse. Or a judge.
0: Oh,
1: that's
0: interesting.
1: That's my daughter. I don't think she's going to want to be any of those things. Scorpio, black cat, or witch.
0: Oh, that's fun.
1: Yeah, Scorpio.
0: That makes sense. It's October, right?
1: Yeah, well, that's the Halloween babies.
0: Yeah.
1: Sagittarius should be an airplane pilot or a bird.
0: Oh, lots of flight stuff.
1: Yep. Okay. And Capricorn.
0: Capricorn.
1: A lumberjack.
0: Oh.
1: This is my husband, by the way.
0: Yeah.
1: Or a detective.
0: Ooh.
1: Yeah.
0: That's pretty good.
1: That's a good one.
0: Detective Lumberjack.
1: Detective Lumberjack.
0: You could go out as that.
1: To the rescue. And Aquarius is the last one. Sorry. Aquarius. Oh, yeah. Little old ladies and men.
0: Okay.
1: Or a mix and match costume. So think like fairy wings, a tutu, and rain boots.
0: A bee that's also a ghost.
1: That's you. You put so many of these together. I do not think that you are a Virgo.
0: Maybe not.
2: 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In town, it's trouble-free, but dealing with new issues. On the Toronto-bound QEW on the Burlington Skyway Bridge, we're dealing with a crash taking out the right lane. It is causing a delay back to the Red Hill, and as you continue Toronto-bound, just going to find the regular volume filling in. 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

0: Curtis and Melanie in the morning.
1: Good morning. It is 8 o'clock on your Monday morning. Melanie, coming up. I try and stick up for Gen Z a lot. You know, they get some good little barbs in on us millennials and everything. But the latest thing that Gen Z wants millennials to do is legitimately preposterous.
2: Oh, no.
1: Yeah. They grouped us. They completely forgot about Gen X. Poor Gen X always gets forgotten about. But they're like, no, Gen Z saying millennials and baby boomers need to do this.
2: Oh.
1: And I was like, what planet are you living on?
2: Okay. Wait
1: until I tell you what they want us to do.
2: All right.
1: It's impossible.
2: Okay.
1: It's impossible for a lot of boomers to do.
2: Wow.
1: Yeah.
2: Well, we are going to take a little trip down memory lane right after that. I want to play something for you.
1: Okay.
2: I want to play something that went viral because apparently there were like 2 years when we were in high school that this was our national anthem.
1: Okay.
2: And when I heard it, it brought me back.
1: All the memories.
2: Yeah. So we'll see if it rings true for you too. Coming up.
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0: Dream 105.7, it is 8:11 with Curtis and Melanie in the morning. I want to remind everyone, Concerts and Cash is happening with our game of the day this week. You'll instantly win $105.70 in cash, and you will qualify for tickets to see the band that just played. That would be Cat's Eye this week, right?
1: Nobody knows.
0: That show's happening November 1st, by the way, at TD Coliseum. We already got our first qualifier, another one coming up tomorrow just after 7:30.
1: Yes.
0: Okay. I try and stick up for Gen Z. They like to poke fun at us millennials, but whatever, you know.
1: Every generation pokes fun at every generation.
0: The older generation, yeah. Right? But this new thing that has been making the rounds on social media this month with Gen Z is preposterous.
1: Okay.
0: And it's what they want us millennials to do. First of all, they grouped millennials and boomers together. Forgot about Gen X.
1: You know what? I like that about Gen X. They really keep to themselves.
0: They're under the radar,
1: they
0: right?
1: They do their own thing. They're like, yeah. We're not associating ourselves with any of you and your drama.
0: Yeah.
1: And they stay out of it all.
0: And people just also don't, they forget that they're there.
1: They're the forgotten generation.
0: They are kind of, yeah.
1: Which is kind of a flex.
0: A little bit.
1: That's the second time I've said that on the show
0: this
1: morning.
0: So, what Gen Z wants millennials and boomers to do is retire. They want us to retire so then they can move up in the work world.
1: Oh.
0: They want millennials.
1: They want
0: who
1: us
0: are in
1: to
0: our
1: retire.
0: Early 40s. The oldest of us are in our mid 40s.
1: Yeah.
0: They want us to retire.
1: We're like in our 30s. There's millennials that are 31.
0: Yeah. But Gen Z wants us to retire so then they can have a shot. It's like, we haven't had our shot yet.
1: No.
0: Now, with boomers, and I'm not poo-pooing on the boomers, it's just different. That's like our parents.
1: Yeah, exactly.
0: That's an age where you could retire if you choose to, or if you even financially can.
1: If you're lucky enough to.
0: If you're, blessed enough to retire.
1: Yeah.
0: Here's the thing, Gen Z, that I need to say to you. The average Canadian now buys their first home between the age of 36 and 40.
1: Mm-hmm.
0: That's the average. Now, with that, if you're lucky, you've got a 25-year mortgage.
1: Mm-hmm.
0: How are we retiring?
1: No,
0: how are we retiring
1: not.
0: In our 40s?
1: I think they're not thinking about us.
0: They're not thinking
1: they're
0: about us.
1: They're thinking about them because they want to move into the workplace and they
0: move
1: want
0: up.
1: They want to move in, they want to move up. I don't blame them for saying it. It's just not realistic.
0: It's not realistic. It's not realistic for most boomers.
1: And also, you know, you don't have to rely on other people to lose positions in order to get positions. There's a lot of positions out there. You can still get there.
0: Yep.
1: We did.
0: Took us a while.
1: Took us a while, but we got there, and we finally got there, and you want us to retire.
2: Now we're here.
0: Yeah, it's like, no, I got a mortgage. I've got two young kids.
1: I've
0: got no money.
1: I'm never not working.
0: No.
1: I'll be working forever.
0: Well, what if Team MC Hammer wins? Here.
1: Yeah.
0: Here's what we're going to do for you, Gen Z.
1: Mm-hmm. We'll keep playing the lottery?
0: Yeah.
1: Okay.
0: Tomorrow's jackpot
1: is
0: $75 million with 12 max millions. $75,100,000 prizes. Gen Z, Melanie and I promise you that if we win the sole $75 million, we will retire.
1: I don't know if I will.
0: Okay. I will promise you that I'll
1: still be here.
0: If I'm taking home $37.5 million tomorrow.
1: But here's the thing. Don't you feel like you need something to do? Like, for me, my
0: golf, sleep, golf, football, golf, sleep, golf,
1: see,
0: football,
1: I feel like I need, as a human, I need to be productive. I need purpose. I can't just not do anything.
0: You enjoy that.
1: Still working.
0: Okay, you enjoy that. See, it's millennials, or it's Melanie that's holding back you Gen Zers.
1: Sorry, it's all me. Blame me.
0: If I got 37.5 million, or if that's my math
1: can you
0: right.
1: Can you imagine how mad that would make Gen Z? They're like, she won the lottery.
0: She
1: won't retire.
0: She's worth $40 million and she's still going in. You know what? I know we'd scheduled this for later, but since we were talking about
1: Let's
0: the lotto.
1: Let's give it away.
0: I
1: was thinking the same thing.
0: I love that. See? We're in sync.
1: Yeah.
0: And Gen Z, we're not retiring. We can't afford to. We have no money.
1: No, we have no
0: money. Tomorrow night's jackpot, as I said, is $75 million. You can win a $100 OLG voucher to play Lotto Max here right now if you are caller 10. 905-685-1057. Maybe you can retire and Gen Z will finally be happy. I don't know.
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4: Well, we have good news on the Toronto-bound QEW on the Burlington Skyway Bridge. We had a crash in the right lane. Now that just cleared. Did cause volume. It is slow Toronto-bound QEW as you make your way through Fruitland towards Centennial. Volume over the Burlington Skyway Bridge and through Burlington and Oakville. 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Learn more at jumpstart.canadiantire.ca. I'm Alexis Spiger, Dream 105.7 traffic.
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0: Dream 105.7, it is 8:21 with Curtis and Melanie in the morning.
1: So my brother sent me this video that has gone viral over the weekend. And he was like, do you remember this song?
0: Yeah.
1: And I was like, what is this? I clicked on it. Curtis, I was completely transported back to my high school when I was like in grade 9.
0: Yeah.
1: And I remember when this song, this version of O Canada, was played in my school.
0: Yeah.
1: In the morning, and I was usually late, and I was running the minute that I heard it start.
0: Okay.
1: And it really took me back because I think it was only for 1 year across Canada, so many high schools and public schools used this specifically as the national anthem. So I want to know if,
0: Yeah, the video was like a guy grooving out to it, right?
1: Yeah.
0: All right. Let's go down memory lane with this, version of O Canada. If you know, you know.

0: I just had that memory.
1: 15 seconds left.
2: Canada.
3: You nailed it.
0: Okay.
3: So if that takes you back, I loved it.
0: I think it was from 2000. I think it was like 2001 to 2003.
3: So in that range.
0: And every school used that as the national anthem. Now, I showed my husband this.
3: Yeah.
0: He grew up in Brampton.
3: Yeah.
0: And he was like, I have no idea what that is. I've never heard that before.
3: I totally recalled it.
0: And yeah. You're like, not only do I know this, but yeah. I know who sang this.
3: It took me a minute because I had to go down memory lane. I'm like, Melanie, I'm telling you, I know the band that does this. I'm like, my mother had their CD.
0: I was like, what?
3: And I was walking out to get a cup of tea and it hit me. And I was like, the Nylons.
0: Yeah, it's the Nylons.
3: It was the Nylons.
0: The same band that does,
3: In the
0: jungle.
3: Yeah,
0: they
3: did their version.
0: Jungle.
3: It was like a Canadian version of like Pentatonix.
0: They're a Canadian band.
3: Oh, wait, is Pentatonix Canadian too? I can't remember.
0: I don't know. But the Nylons are definitely Canadian. They are a Canadian a cappella group. They formed in Toronto in 1978. And they did that song, and it was a real hit in schools across
3: the country. Oh, it was everywhere. If you remember, you remember. No, Pentatonix is American. Yeah. So that was like the Canadian version of Pentatonix.
0: Yes.
3: Yeah.
0: Yes.
3: So much fun. I love that this is going viral now. Like, it's so good.
0: I know. I love when a song that it was part of your life every single day just disappears. You don't realize. And then like 20 years later, you hear it.
3: It
0: and you're
3: pops
0: like,
3: up.
0: Oh, yeah. Wow.
3: Me remembering it was the Nylons made me feel like cognitively strong.
0: Yeah.
3: For a Monday
0: good.
3: Morning.
0: Yeah. You know, you should feel good about your noggin.
3: The Nylons, a beauty Canadian group. Let's celebrate with some more Canada right now.
0: Yeah.
3: Why not? Yeah, I love it.

0: And now, headlines with Curtis and Melanie.
1: Mainly sunny skies today with a high of 16 degrees. Here's a look at your headlines. The Hamilton company that owns the Canadian Air ambulance that vanished off the coast of Nantucket says all six people are presumed dead. The Gulfstream jet and its four Canadian crew members were transporting a Bermudian patient and their family member from Bermuda to Boston when the plane lost contact early Saturday. The U.S. Coast Guard later recovered debris from the plane 32 kilometers off the island of Nantucket, but says it suspended its search on Sunday after searching 7,000 kilometers of ocean. Parliamentarians return to Ottawa today to debate the government's 243-page economic and labor bill known as Bill C-39. The bill proposes a one-year timeline for federal project decisions and zones of national interest where certain projects are pre-approved. The bill also changes how the jobs minister can intervene in a labor dispute, prompting pushback from labor groups who say the proposal threatens workers' rights to strike. Niagara police say a 24-year-old man died in a single vehicle crash over the weekend. It happened early Saturday morning in the area of Merrittville Highway and Seaburn Road in Thorold. Police say a pickup truck collided with a guardrail. In sports, the Bills fell 29-26 to the Patriots. That's your Dream 105.7 headlines. For more info, visit cktvnews.com.
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2: Well, looking at more volume, Toronto bound on the QEW, heads up, it is slow. As you get past 50, volume continues towards Centennial. Volume over the Burlington Skyway Bridge, but problems we had through that stretch all cleared, and still going to find the typical delays through Burlington and Oakville. 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

0: Dream 105.7, it is 8:43 with Curtis and Melanie in the morning. Melanie, I have for you now a hack when it comes to mashed potatoes.
1: I wonder if I'm already doing it.
0: I wonder if anyone is doing this. I want to know your thoughts on this. Text us 905-685-1057. I don't know how I went over 40 years without thinking of doing this with my mashed potatoes.
1: Okay, is this like a preparation hack or is it an actual ingredient
0: hack? It's an ingredient.
1: Okay. Okay, yeah. Cuz I feel like my ingredients I put in are the best.
0: Yeah. Well, what do potatoes love? Potatoes love cream.
1: They love butter. They love sour cream. They love Philadelphia cream cheese.
0: They love sometimes some cheese, mm-hmm. right? Do you know what people are doing now with their mashed potatoes?
1: Tell me.
0: They are using a jar, or I guess you could use a jar and make it homemade, Alfredo sauce.
1: Oh.
0: For their mashed potatoes, and apparently they are to die for.
1: I'm definitely not doing that.
0: No, I definitely want to try this. I feel like that... You might have to get something to thicken it a little bit.
1: Like a full jar seems like a little
0: much. Not a full jar.
1: Okay, okay, yeah.
0: But like adding some Alfredo sauce into your potatoes to help thicken them, or like, you know what I mean?
1: Cream
0: them up a little bit.
1: Because I already put sour cream and I put cream cheese in addition to butter.
0: In your butter. But that's basically an Alfredo sauce.
1: That is.
0: It's basically, you add the, is it Romano cheese and that goes in a, or I can't remember.
1: No, it's Parmesan.
0: Parmesan.
1: It's Parmesan.
0: Yes.
1: And then there's garlic as
0: and
1: well.
0: And garlic.
1: Yeah.
0: How have I gone 40 plus years and never tried this? I need this. If you tried it, text me.
1: Me too, Curtis.
0: Yeah, cause it's basically everything that we're already adding.
1: You're right. It's just all together in one jar as opposed to like having all of the separate things.
0: Exactly.
1: Whoa.
0: It sounds delicious.
1: I'm writing it down.
0: I'm salivating.
1: I'm writing it down next to Harvest Punch.
0: Your Harvest Punch, yeah.
1: And my pumpkin.

0: dip.
1: In your pumpkin dip.
0: Which is an appetizer savory pumpkin dip.
1: Yeah.
0: All these things.
1: All of the food. See, you can tell we're into fall season
0: okay,
1: now.
0: I have a question.
1: Yes, ma'am.
0: Because you're going to hear about this all week, by the way, so get used to it. Buckle up. But I am hosting 20 people.
1: Yes, you
0: weekend,
1: are.
0: Okay. I'm going to be saying it all week.
1: Yeah.
0: Is that the time to try something new?
1: No.
0: I'm going to stick to my regular mashed potatoes.
1: This is the next time you're doing a Wednesday mashed potatoes with
0: right,
1: a roast or whatever.
0: With just my family.
1: Yeah.
0: Okay, okay.
1: Because
0: I agree.
1: Yeah, because you want to also give yourself time to kind of perfect it. How much do I put
0: right,
1: in? You know what I mean?
0: Right.
1: Yeah.
0: Right.
1: Okay. We do have some texts coming in. This texter saying, I don't think that would be tasty, but I do love Alfredo sauce with my pasta. I make my homemade Alfredo sauce. Yeah, my wife does too, and it's fantastic.
0: I mean, Alfredo with potato sounds like...
1: Alfredo, oh,
0: potato.
1: Baby, why don't we go? Use ranch dressing and butter or margarine with some cheese, chive and bacon spice from Epicure as
0: that
1: well.
0: That'd be good, too.
1: Yep,
0: I guess it depends on what you're eating the mashed potatoes with, though.
1: Very much so. You're right.
0: Right?
1: Yeah.
0: Like, with a turkey, I don't know if I want ranch mashed potatoes.
1: No, or even the Alfredo sauce ones.
0: Yeah.
1: But I do want to try this, though, because it sounds really, really delicious.
0: With a steak, it would be good.
1: Oh, buddy.
0: Yeah, right?
1: With a steak? Even with, like, I think with a roasted chicken, it might be nice.
0: Yeah.
1: You know what I mean?
0: Yeah, but turkey,
1: okay, I'm getting way too into it.
0: Just like the regular mash.
1: You want your regular
0: like
1: mash.
0: Buttery.
1: Yeah. Goodness.
0: Yeah.
1: I'm starving.
0: Yeah.
1: Oh, well.
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3: Well, things are still looking pretty good on the in-town drive. On your Toronto-bound side of the QBW, slow as you approach Fruitland towards Centennial. Volume from Nikola Tesla continues over the Burlington Skyway Bridge and regular volume through Burlington and Oakville, but no reports of any issues on that drive. 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
1: Well, not looking too bad on the 406, the 405, or the 420 drive. They've been pretty light all morning long. Your Toronto-bound QEW still has some volume as you make your way through Fruitland. It is slow from Nikola Tesla, and that continues over the Burlington Skyway Bridge with volume through Burlington and Oakville. 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
1: Okay, so this is the fashion combo for fall 2026. Mm. We are in fall.
0: Yeah.
1: We are in it now.
0: Are we moving past the Uggs and the Han Solo vest?
1: Was that a thing? That
0: was a thing for so many years.
1: Really?
0: You see, every girl was in Ugg boots and then that, like, puffy vest.
1: Oh, the Han Solo.
0: It kind of looks like Han Solo.
1: Okay. Yes, that was definitely a look for a while. I totally forgot about that. I mean, I still have the puffy vest and I have the Uggs.
0: Why not?
1: So I'm just going to keep that going.
0: Bring it back.
1: It's very comfortable.
0: Yeah.
1: I respect that. So this is skirts and boots.
0: Skirts and boots.
1: Skirts and boots. That combo is the fashion combo for fall this year.
0: It's
1: which
0: a great look.
1: It's nothing new.
0: No, but it's nice.
1: They say specifically skirts that will go to your ankle, like
0: yeah.
1: skirts that are long that go to the ankle, and then an ankle boot with that.
0: That's fun.
1: I like a long skirt with high boots. Like boots that come up
0: long...
1: to the knee.
0: Oh, yeah, with the high boots.
1: Yeah. I think that's a really chic look,
0: sorry,
1: too.
0: I was thinking of the old Cake song.
1: Short skirt and a long
0: jacket.
1: Long
0: jacket.
1: Jacket.
0: Doom. Anyway. That's how easy I get distracted.
1: Yeah. Me too. What are we talking about?
0: Short skirts. No, long skirts and long boots.
1: And boots.
0: But long skirts. So long skirts and short boots.
1: But they say any combination of skirts and boots. Like even short skirts with knee-high boots, short skirts with ankle boots, long skirts all the way to the ground with ankle boots or high boots. It doesn't matter. Just skirts and boots are the thing.
0: Skirts and boots.
1: And I do have some events coming up. So I've been thinking about what to wear. I own so many boots. I own so many skirts. So I'm so happy that I will not have to do any shopping for my events. You know how much I love shopping, but right
0: yeah.
1: now.
0: Well, worst case, you bust out the Uggs and the Han Solo vest too.
1: Who ever coined it? The Han Solo vest.
0: Oh, that would be a Curtis Bray coin.
1: That is totally, cause when you said, I'm like, I don't know what you're talking about. See, when I think puffy vest, I'm thinking more like Michael J. Fox.
0: Oh, Back to the Future look.
1: Yeah, but
0: okay.
1: You're going Han Solo. Now I'm like, what is the Han Solo vest?
0: Whoops. You can look up the Han Solo vest.
1: That's
0: while we
1: not a
0: to
1: puffy
0: this.
1: Vest.
0: It just kind of looked, it reminded me of Han Solo.
1: Okay. Okay. I mean, it's a good vest.
0: Like a diamond.
1: I want a girl who knows what's best.
0: Just wanted to play that for a second. I couldn't remember if there was language in the song, so I was like,
1: I think there is.
0: Yeah, I think there is some language in that song. So
1: Cake.
0: I was like, you know what? Cake was a great
1: they
0: band.
1: They named their band Cake.
0: Yeah.
1: It's the best band name ever.
0: That's a band that I wish I would have seen live.
1: Yeah.
0: If you know, you know.
1: Yeah.
0: I would have gone with my long skirt
1: and your short skirt,
0: long jacket.
1: Do you know how many girls probably went?
0: Everyone.
1: Short skirt, long jacket. Also a great combo for fall. That will never go to style.

0: Dream 105.7, it is 9:15 with Curtis and Melanie in the morning. Melanie, I read this article yesterday, and it made me kind of chuckle just in the sense of it's like, yeah, why would we ever say this to children when we don't like being told this as an adult? You're upset. You're having a bad day. Mm-hmm. What's the last two words you want to hear?
1: Calm down.
0: Calm down.
1: Or relax.
0: Yeah.
1: Yeah. Chill out.
0: We don't want to hear that as adults.
1: No.
0: But how often do we say that to kids? A lot of people do, I should say. I don't, but.
1: I don't either.
0: Yeah.
1: Well, I mean, there have been scenarios where I'm like,
0: breathe.
1: Yeah.
0: Calm down.
1: No.
0: Not like that.
1: That's so dismissive.
0: Yeah. So it made me chuckle because I'm like, yeah, we're very quick to, we don't ever want to be told to calm down, especially if we're feeling something and we can regulate our emotions.
1: Mm-hmm.
0: So the article was what to say to your child instead of calm down.
1: Yeah.
0: And I kind of liked it. Right. You know, I'm not into that whole psychology.
1: I know. I'm
0: stuff.
1: So shocked you brought this to the table.
0: So what to say instead is six words. I see how upset you are.
1: Mm-hmm.
0: That validates them, that they know that, you know, they're feeling upset in that moment. They can't regulate their emotions like we can.
1: Right.
0: So they're the last people that should be told to calm down.
1: Absolutely.
0: Yeah.
1: Absolutely.
0: I see how upset you are. As long as it's not them throwing a temper tantrum and then you cave in and give them what they wanted.
1: Yeah.
0: That's a whole different scenario.
1: Yeah, of course.
0: But rather than saying calm down to your kids, say, hey, I see how upset you are.
1: Yeah. And then
0: but let's maybe
1: you can
0: take
1: get
0: a breath.
1: Into the conversation
0: yes.
1: about it. I'd also like to take this one step further.
0: Please do.
1: When you're talking to your spouse or significant other or whoever else is in the home,
0: yeah.
1: make sure you're also saying that to them.
0: I see. Yeah. I see how upset you are.
1: I see how upset you are because kids are just, they're literally doing what their parents do.
0: Totally.
1: So
0: can I
1: lead
0: take this
1: by
0: one
1: example.
0: Can I take this one step further?
1: Yeah, sure.
0: You know what you don't say?
1: You don't say calm down ever to your
0: no.
1: spouse.
0: Or I'm sorry you feel that way.
1: No. Just stop at I'm sorry.
0: Yeah.
1: Stop while you're ahead. But yes, kids
0: that was
1: will
0: a lesson
1: look,
0: learned.
1: They will look at their parents and they will mimic the parents' behavior. It's like when parents are screaming all the time.
0: They're exactly.
1: Like, my kids are always screaming. It's like, it's probably because you're screaming.
0: I see how upset you are.

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Too dirty to clean my act up. 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

0: 1057. It is Curtis and Melanie in the morning. As we do every day, we have to wrap up the show with what did we learn today.
1: What did we learn?
0: There was a lot going on, to be honest with you.
1: I learned quite a few things.
0: Would you care to? I learned that I remembered the band The Nylons from the viral national anthem. Yeah. If you knew, you know, you went to school in the early 2000s.
1: Yeah.
0: That was the O Canada.
1: That was the O Canada. It took us way down memory lane.
0: Way down. And I'm, so proud that I remembered the band, The Nylons.
1: I didn't.
0: My mom had their CD.
1: She did. Yeah. Love it. I didn't share this with you this morning, but I did learn something. I learned that my daughter is listening at 6:45 in the morning.
0: Okay. That's early.
1: We were talking about Halloween do-it-yourself crafts.
0: Oh, right, right.
1: And she got really mad at me that I didn't mention a specific one you can get right now from Dollarama.
0: Oh.
1: So I'm going to tell you, this is one that you could get for your daughter too, Curtis.
0: Yeah.
1: And you don't have to do anything. You just get the thing and she does it.
0: Yeah.
1: But they sell those like mannequin heads. Like bare mannequin styrofoam heads and just get a whole bunch of like black paint and like red paint and just create like a really scary face.
0: That's a great idea. It's funny that she was up at that time because I remember saying while we were talking about it, I'm like, I love that we're talking about it now because my daughter's asleep. And of course your daughter's up at that
1: time. She was up and she was like, I'm listening and how dare you not mention my favorite Halloween craft. So I just thought I'd throw that out there. It's like $2 for this head.
0: That's
1: and
0: fun.
1: You got a bunch of paint and you can create a whole bunch of like scary faces and put them out for Halloween.
0: Dollarama. Okay, well, I am going to do that for my Georgie Porge because she actually will really enjoy that.
1: She'd love to do that.
0: All right, well, that does it for a Monday. I'm not going to lie to you. I'm hungry and I'm going to take a nap. It's Monday. It's fall. Have a great day.
1: Bye.

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Dream 105.7. Good morning. It's Kayla, and I hope you had a fantastic weekend. I got all of your favorites. Well, I shouldn't say all, but I will say I have a lot of a lot of your favorites coming up throughout the show. Right now, it's Gracie Abrams with That's So True, and it's on Dream. Good morning.

Yes, a song perfect for a day like today. We have lots of sunshine throughout the weekend, and that sunshine continues on today, getting up to 15 degrees right now. We're sitting at 13. I will say, though, it is a bit on the cool side right now, a little bit windy. But yeah, things are gonna warm up this afternoon. Perfect fall day, autumn day, if you ask me. Preston Pavel now with Dance Alone. It's on Dream 105.7.

Hey, good morning. It's Kayla. It is all about concerts and cash. And coming up, I am going to tell you how you can score a pair of tickets to see Cat's Eye. But first, here's Olivia Rodrigo with Drop Dead on Dream.

safe to say we are your concerts and cash connection. So all this week, make sure you're listening with Curtis and Melanie because, get this, you could get a chance to qualify to win a pair of tickets to see Cat's Eye November 1st at TD Coliseum. 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Not a bad deal, right? For sure, you get money in your pocket. And then by the end of the week, you never know. You could be walking away with tickets to see Cat's Eye. So tomorrow morning, be listening because you can get yourself qualified to win those Cat's Eye tickets. And who wouldn't want to see Cat's Eye live? They're a lot of fun. Their music is a lot of fun. Their music is just something as soon as you put on, you just want to get up and dance. You don't want to miss out on this opportunity. So tomorrow morning, concerts and cash with Curtis and Melanie. Good luck. Sophia Kamara now with Hallucinating, and it's on Dream. Good morning.

Yes, good morning and happy Monday. It's Kayla. The sun is shining. And this guy right here, well, he's going to be taking over Scotiabank Arena March 30th. It's Niall Horan. Here's Dinner Party, and it's on Dream 105.7.

I love when all of the leaves start changing color. I was in, where was I? Saturday. I was out in Oakville, and a lot of the trees out there are now like orange and yellow. And I'm like, oh, this is why I love fall. So the fall show, if you're like me and you love looking at stuff like that, the fall show is on right now at the Floral Show House. So this is where you can experience the beauty of autumn. They have vibrant begonias, and they also have harvest favorites, including garden mums. They have kale, they have Swiss chard, they have herbs, they have grains. So if you're like me and you love the changing color when it comes to stuff like that, the showroom

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Okay, so here is the deal. When it comes to Halloween, I love looking at lists like this. Halloween costumes, right? The best of the best. Because, well, I don't normally dress up, but there's some years where I'm just like, oh, if I did dress up, this is what I would have gone as. So coming up, in case you need some Halloween inspo, you and I are going to go over the hottest Halloween costumes for 2026. And yeah, like I said, maybe it'll give you some inspiration in case you're stuck and you don't know what to dress up as this year. Right now, new music from JB. It's Speed Demon and it's on Dream.

0: What are the hottest Halloween costumes for 2026? Well, in case you need some Halloween costume inspo, if you're sitting there and you're just like, okay, I have this party to go to where I really want to dress up this year, but I don't know what to go as. Hopefully we're going to help you out. So the big costumes this year include Toy Story. And this is all thanks to Toy Story 5. So expect a lot of Woodies, a lot of Buzz Lightyears, a lot of Jessies. Yeah, Toy Story, I have a feeling, is just going to rule Halloween 2026. K-pop Demon Hunters is also on the hot list, the hot Halloween costume list. Superheroes and mythology, Spider-Man, Brand New Day and the Odyssey. Expect to see a lot of inspired Halloween costumes this year. And then there's the certified It Girl. You know, Y2K glamour. That's also going to be hot this year. And then it gets to celebrity costumes. Olivia Rodrigo, Taylor Swift at a Knicks game, however. Dolly Parton, Shane from Heated Rivalry. Oh, yeah. And maybe some Bad Bunny from a Super Bowl halftime show. You never know. But those are the hottest Halloween costumes for 2026.
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What's going on? It's Kayla. This just coming in. Environment Canada has issued a yellow level advisory for frost for tonight into tomorrow morning, all throughout St. Catharines and North Niagara region. So this means that temperatures are expected to fall to near freezing tonight into tomorrow morning. And also, this could cause some damage to plant, trees, and crops. That is a possibility. So take preventative measures to protect cold-sensitive plants, trees, and crops. Cover up plants, especially those in frost-prone areas. Taylor Swift now, she's on Dream.

It's safe to say that this would definitely not work for me, but for some, maybe. So Lincoln has decided to build in a chill out mode for road rage. So if you have to commute a bit of a distance and you're already screaming at the next driver over before 8 a.m., Lincoln wants you to calm down. Yes. So the Lincoln Navigator Reserve. It has wellness features and it's designed to make driving a little less stressful, including technology created with the meditation app Calm. So while you're driving, the vehicle's elevated journey app, it offers short mindfulness sessions that you can listen to behind the wheel. And those sessions focus on breathing, staying relaxed, thinking positively, even dealing with frustration. So instead of screaming at the person doing 87 in the passing lane, there's this soothing voice that encourages you to breathe through it. It can also be paired with Blue Cruise, which is Lincoln's hands-free highway driving system, which handles steering, braking, and keeping you centered in your lane on compatible roads. And get this, when you really need a timeout, there's also Lincoln Rejuvenate, which only works while the SUV is safely parked. It turns the vehicle into a mini relaxation zone for several minutes, and it even uses features inside the vehicle to help you decompress. I like it. Would it work for me? Probably not. Should this come in all vehicles? Yeah, why not? Why not? Have all the vehicles with the wellness program.

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Here's hoping that they get a win when they go up against Clippers. Again, preseason continues, and that game is this Saturday at 6:30. 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
1: I had it in my head what I meant to say. This conversation isn't headed that way. 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
1: 생일아, 좋아하는 랜덤 게임. 랜덤.

Hey, it's Kayla, and on the way, I have music from Alex Warren. I also have some Britney Spears, Ariana Grande, Usher and Pitbull, and what's trending right now, Imagine Dragons. They're on Dream.

0: What's trending with Kayla?
1: It was a record-breaking day for the 12th annual superhero run this past weekend. The fundraiser for the Niagara Children's Center brought out 450 participants to Heartland Forest. At this point, they raised $159,000 for programs and services that do not receive any funding from the government. Over 12 years, the superhero run has raised more than $1.2 million. Some sad news from the Canadian music world this morning. Sash Jordan, the Montreal-raised rocker best known for songs like Make You a Believer, has passed at the age of 65. Her family shared the news on social media, saying she passed peacefully surrounded by her loved ones. A cause of death has not been announced. Sash released her debut album, Tell Somebody, back in 1988 and won the Juno Award for Most Promising Female Vocalist the following year. She went on to earn several more Juno nominations and became familiar to a whole new generation of Canadians as a judge on all six seasons of Canadian Idol. She had also remained active in music and had recently been announced for an upcoming benefit concert in Calgary. Sash Jordan was one of those unmistakable voices of Canadian rock, raspy, powerful, and instantly recognizable. She was only 65. And it was announced that Netflix's Wednesday starring Jenna Ortega has wrapped production on season 3. Production on the new season began earlier this year near Dublin, Ireland. It was previously announced that Winona Ryder would be joining the cast, reuniting with her frequent collaborator Tim Burton, as well as star Jenna Ortega, whom she previously acted alongside in Beetlejuice, Beetlejuice. Also joining the cast of season 3 are Ava Green as Morticia Adams' sister, Aunt Ophelia, Chris Sarandon, Noah Taylor, Oscar Morgan, Kennedy Moyer, Andrew McCarthy, and others. According to the show's co-creator and showrunner, he says, quote, our goal for season 3 is the same as it is for every season, to make it the best season of Wednesday we possibly can. We want to continue digging deeper into our characters while expanding the world of Nevermore and Wednesday. Jenna stars as Wednesday Adams alongside Catherine Zeta-Jones, Luis Guzman, Emma Myers, and more. No word yet on when the third season will make its debut. That's it for What's Trending. Aiko has more for your entertainment updates at 4:30.
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what's going on? It's Kayla, and hopefully you're having a good Monday. Just remember, it's a fresh new start of a fresh new week, so make it count. And we're starting on a high note because lots of sunshine today, all day today, getting up to 15 degrees. Now, in the overnight, temperature will dip. Yeah, it's going to fall down back to 7, so it's going to be chilly in the overnight, and then tomorrow, another 15 degree kind of day, another sunny day for us, and it looks like we're going to get sunshine through a big bulk of the week. So, yay! Mother Nature, let's keep it like this. 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

0: sense.
1: You see, we need something like this down here. NYC's iconic Halloween dog parade is returning October 17th for its 36th year. We are so behind. So it's the Tompkins Square Halloween Dog Parade, and it's back October 17th. And it's happening in the East Village. And CNN called it the largest dog costume parade in the entire world. So just picture hundreds of pups strutting through the streets dressed as yellow taxis, lobsters, hot dogs, whatever chaos their owners dreamed up this year. Past parades have even featured full family costumes with the humans joining in. Now, it's free to watch if your dog wants, and if your dog wants to march, you'll need to register in advance. And spots for the costume contest are limited. So you never know. Maybe next year, if you're out that way and you want to get your dog and march in the parade, dress him or her up. I love this. Now, we're getting a third pup. First week of November. So then that means that next year I'll have three pups to work with when it comes to Halloween costumes. And I have the perfect idea. The sisters from Hocus Pocus. I mean, does it get any better than that? It's Dream 105.7.

Now, it's safe to say that Yorkdale Mall is that one mall that everyone travels to visit, whether it's a couple of times in the year, once a year, or once every, let's say, couple of years. I haven't been to Yorkdale Mall in a very, very long time. It's definitely not one of my favorites, if I had to compare it to other malls, but for a lot of other people out there, Yorkdale Mall is the it mall. Now, with that being said, they are undergoing this major retail transformation with new and expanded luxury stores on the way. So if Yorkdale Mall is a place where you love to shop at, to visit, Gucci. Gucci is set to open in November, a larger Rolex boutique that is also in the works. And Zara is preparing a major expansion targeted for next fall, so fall of 2027. So from now until then, expect to see a Gucci store, a larger Rolex boutique, and hopefully by next fall, Zara's expansion is ready to go. That is if you shop at Zara. I know a lot of people who are big fans of Zara. It's dream. Wait.

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it's Kayla, and I find this interesting. So in an interview with Rihanna, she says that she regrets opening up to some people because they didn't deserve to know her like that. And of course, she has spoken publicly about privacy and feeling exposed after private details from one of the hardest periods of her life became public back in 2009. She talked about how violating it felt to have something confidential turn into entertainment. And she also says that she kept a lot of her personal relationships surprisingly guarded considering how famous she is. But it's interesting that she said that she regrets opening up to some people. Now, I don't want to stir the pot or anything, but I wonder if she's referring to Drake when she says some people. Dream 105.7.

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1: Yes, Kaylin. Don't forget that we are your concerts and cash connection. 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Plus, you instantly walk away with, are you ready? Some cash. 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So tomorrow morning, be listening with Curtis and Melanie because, like I said, you could be qualifying to win tickets to see Cat's Eye and you get money right in your pocket. 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And you can't forget about the $105.70. So tomorrow morning, set your alarm, Curtis and Melanie, get qualified and get that money. 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

If you haven't heard, it's back, the Niagara Falls Comic-Con Holiday Edition. And best part is tickets are on sale right now. So this year's premier pop culture holiday market happening, Niagara Falls, Saturday, December 5th. Holiday Edition, Comic-Con, if this is for you, you never know. 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I've never been to a Comic-Con, now that I think about it. I've never been to one. I've always wanted to go, and I've always seen the aftermath of it, like the celebrities that show up, pictures and video footage, and I've always heard good things about Comic-Cons, but I've never went. Maybe this year. Maybe I'll add that to my to-do list. Yeah. Seems like a lot of fun. Avril Lavigne with Girlfriend. 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

This is for all my Gilmore Girls fans out there. The show premiered 26 years ago today. Yeah, can you believe that it's been 26 years since we first arrived at Stars Hollow, a place where I've always wanted to live? I'm Kayla, and you're listening to Dream 105.7.

This is just a heads up that Environment Canada has issued a yellow level advisory for frost for tonight into tomorrow morning, all throughout St. Catharines and North Niagara region. Temperatures are expected to fall to near freezing again tonight into tomorrow morning. This means damage to plants, trees, and crops. That's a possibility. So Environment Canada, they, of course, want you to take preventative measures to protect cold-sensitive plants, trees, and crops, cover up plants, especially those in frost-prone areas. Noah Kahn now with Orbiter. 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

It's Dua Lipa training season, Dream 105.7. I'm Aiko. Hope you're having a great Monday afternoon. I mean, the fact that this nice, beautiful sunshine is sticking with us, like from last week through the weekend right into this week, it really is a good sign, especially maybe if you are continuing your, I don't know, marathon training. You got a, like a big race coming up. This is kind of some really nice weather to be training in for sure. And we can keep you company as well with some great music as we refresh the hits on Dream 105.7. Stick around. Music from Shakira. Going to go back with some Daft Punk and Cat's Eye, who's coming up to Hamilton's TD Coliseum in just a few weeks. Right now, it's Ella Henderson, Ghost on Dream.

It's Jordan, like magic. Dream 105.7. It's 2:11. Did you catch Curtis and Melanie this morning? They announced who the concerts and cash artist will be this week. So all this week, you have the chance to win on the morning show a pair of tickets to see Cat's Eye. You can qualify every day for your chance to win the $105.70. And then, of course, the grand prize winner to win a pair of tickets to see Cat's Eye November 1st at TD Coliseum. And then listen up on this coming Monday to announce who the next artist will be with Concerts and Cash right here on Dream 105.7. You know Cat's Eye will do this one, their latest Animal on Dream 105.7.

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Hey, it's Aiko. I have to tell you about an experience I had over the weekend. Something that I never knew existed in the area, to be honest, and was a fascinating tour that I believe that maybe, you know, you would also love as well, which is why I want to share it with you. I'm going to give the details for you in just a bit. So much to discover in this area, you know, even if you've been here forever. Dream 105.7, Shakira, whenever, wherever. I'll give you a

Dream 105.7 with Jason Derulo. It's Aiko at 2:34, currently sitting at a sunny 16 degrees. The weather has been absolutely phenomenal. This weekend was great. Well, we had that bit of a rainstorm kind of move through on Sunday morning, which probably caught a few people off guard. But once that passed, it was great. You know, it's funny how you, if you've lived in the area for so long, you just kind of, you're not really looking for new things to do because you think that you've done everything, you know, especially with myself and my husband. We've been together for 30 years and I literally just learned that he has a fascination with owls. And I didn't know. Anyway, so we were talking about things that maybe he would like for his birthday, which is coming up later this month. And he talked about how he wanted to see some owls. So I was like, oh man, like where am I going to get him to see some owls? Anyway, did some light research and realize we have our own owl foundation in Vineland, which is phenomenal. And I thought, well, that's super close. This is great. The timing couldn't have been more perfect because they do not offer public tours. What they do offer is donor tours, and the donor tours only happen in the month of September. And I'm assuming because it was the first weekend of October, they kind of just kind of spilt into that this past weekend. But so I became a donor just quickly and very easily online. And I set us up with a tour. Thank you so much to Kathy at the foundation. She was so lovely. And we actually got a tour with maybe about 10-12 people in my group. And it was the foundation chair, Rod, who was very knowledgeable about all of the owls. From what I've heard is that he's pretty much grown up with the foundation. His mother was the one who started it back in, I think, 1975. Anyway, if you do love owls and you're looking for something different to do with the family, this is truly something spectacular. You get to see a bunch of different owls. We saw, now forgive me if I'm wrong, but we saw snowy owls. We saw the great horned owl. We saw the gray owl, the barned owl. And again, these ones are the ones that either live there or are in, you know, getting rehabbed as well. Some of the owls have been there for like over 20 years as well. The landscape is just absolutely fantastic. The places in which they have them in, amazing. Anyway, so something new and exciting if you wanted to try out, spectacular, right off of 20 Mile Creek, I think it was. Anyway, when the weather is so spectacular like this, you want to do new and fun things outdoors. I don't know if that could be on your list if you're into anything like owls, but it really was a spectacular thing. And to know that we have donated to further the successful treatment of, you know, injured owls and birds of prey there as well. Just kind of warms your heart, and it was so cool. Everybody.

Yeah, the Backstreet Boys are coming back. Their Millennium Show to Toronto, which is going to be their only stadium show in North America all of 2027. So people are going to be coming from everywhere to Toronto. The residency at Rogers Center, February 12th, 13th, 19th, 20th. Something tells me they're going to probably add more dates to this run. I don't know. And this week actually is when all of the tickets go on sale. I mean, they've got the, you know, exclusive pre-sale on today, and then the BSB Army exclusive on tomorrow. 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

0: Lewis.
1: Well, we knew that they were friends, but we didn't know that Taylor Swift was her therapist. Jokingly, anyway, Dakota Johnson. She hosted SNL this past weekend, and during her opening monologue, she was upstaged by her friend Taylor Swift, who made it onto the stage with her, and they joked around that Taylor was her, her therapist, you know, talking Dakota through all of her recent musician boyfriend breakups. She did not make a reappearance, though, during the show, just at the very, very end of the show. Christina Perry on Dream.

Now, brace yourself with this news because I knew it was coming. You know, you knew that it's just that time of year. I just looked at the forecast and we now have a yellow advisory for frost. Tonight, going to go down to a low of 2 degrees with patchy frost. If you've got any of the delicate flowers out there, you might want to bring them in.

0: Refresh the hits. 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

Dream 105.7. Well, I hope you get in there really early because the limited edition Tim Hortons Halloween merch that's dropping in a couple of weeks expected to go viral big time. Give you the details as to what's up for grabs and how much we're going to be spending for it. Alex Warren now, Ordinary. This-

Dream 105.7, Soul Decision, and ooh, it's kind of crazy. It's 3:29, I'm Aiko. And I feel like it is kind of crazy, the things that go viral these days, and especially when it comes from, like, you know, the Starbucks specialty mugs and all that kind of stuff. Well, I'm not surprised that this next Tim Hortons line of merch is going to go viral as well, especially if you're a fan of Halloween. They're coming out with their own Halloween merch. The limited edition Tim Hortons Halloween merch drops October the 20th, so kind of have some time to figure out what you want, because there is a long list of new merch items that they're dropping. But, like, it's vast. So anything from Halloween costumes for kids. There's the Timbits box kids costume. It's $40 Canadian. The Lumberjack pet costume for $33. Keep in mind, the main theme for this line are mummies, you know. So, like, you'll see the Timbits mummy plush. That's only $16. The Timbits mummy mug is only $15. The Timbits mummy bucket is only $6. Apparently that is going to be, like, very high up for grabs for, like, kids to go trick-or-treating. I find that the price point of this merch line is very, very reasonable, especially when you compare it to, let's say, the Starbucks merch line. But if you are into the Halloween merch and you love Tim's, keep an eye on this merch drop. Comes out on October the 20th. We go to

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Head over to dream1057.com and nominate someone. It could be yourself, who could use the healing powers that only an outdoor sanctuary can bring. One recipient will be presented with the Snips Custom Design Front Yard Garden Makeover, a beautiful porch planter that will be seasonally changed, and also the first year of garden maintenance provided by Snips. Now, the goal is to provide someone who is going through cancer treatment or a cancer survivor with a beautiful healing garden that could, you know, that they could just kind of look forward to and enjoy when the spring starts to melt and the flowers are once again blooming. It's the Healing Garden Giveaway with Snips Landscape. A beautiful welcome season after season, and Dream 105.7.

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1: Good afternoon. Let's start off in town in St. Catharines, where we have a stalled vehicle reported at Mare Street in Oakdale. Tows are reportedly on scene handling that. In Welland, we're seeing a heavy delay northbound 140 between Townline Tunnel Road and East Main. We've also got a stalled vehicle reported Toronto bound on the QEW on the ramp to McLeod. That one's not causing any delays, though. On the Welland Canal, the Clarence Street Bridge is unavailable because of maintenance. 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I'm Lex Tan, and that's your Dream 105.7 traffic.
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105.7 Post Malone, Morgan Wallen. I had some help. Hey, listen, when you wake up in the morning, what is your kind of routine? Do you wake up in the morning and you have breakfast? You kind of get the day started and then you get ready for work or wherever you're going to go. Well, if you want a little help in this department, researchers have just looked at the breakfast times of more than 31,000 adults, and they say that the healthiest time to eat your first meal was between 7 and 8 a.m. 7 and 8 a.m. They found that people who ate their breakfast during that time had the lowest mortality risk. Not to get dark or anything, but people who waited until afternoon to eat breakfast had a 29% higher risk of death. That went dark, yeah.

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1: Northbound 406 at Beaver Dams. We've got problems reported in a live lane, but it's slightly traveled, so we're not seeing any big delays at the moment. We've also got in St. Catharines, the Welland Canals Parkway, south of Carlton, dealing with a stalled vehicle. On the Welland Canal, the Lakeshore Road Bridge is raised. The Clarence Street Bridge is undergoing maintenance. 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
1: So Dakota Johnson got upstaged by her friend during her opening monologue on Saturday Night Live. This past Saturday, Dakota Johnson promoting her new movie, Verity. She's also celebrating her birthday on Sunday. Returned to Saturday Night Live to host. And Taylor Swift made a surprise appearance, poking fun at Dakota's like high-profile public breakups with different musicians. Dakota Johnson introduced Taylor as her, quote, literal therapist. Taylor returned to the stage right at the very end of the show to present Dakota with a cake ahead of her 37th birthday. Canadian rock singer Sass Jordan passed away at 65, and I think this really kind of surprised many. Her family said that she died on Friday, surrounded by those who loved her most. Her family and publicist have not publicly disclosed an official cause of death. Sass's career spanned nearly four decades. Juno Award-winning artist with hits like Make You a Believer. She was also, of course, a judge on all six seasons of Canadian Idol. Locally, a tie-in here, she partnered with the local winery Vineland Estates and created her own custom wine line, both whites and reds, under the name Kick Ass Sass. So you can get your taste of her wines there still. What's Trending is brought to you by George's Greek Village, where friends and family come together for great food. What's Trending, heard next with Kayla tomorrow, 12:10, right here on Dream 105.7.
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3: Northbound 406 at Beaver Dams. We've got problems reported in a live lane, but it's lightly traveled, so we're not seeing any big delays at the moment. We've also got in St. Catharines, the Welland Canals Parkway, south of Carlton, dealing with a stalled vehicle. On the Welland Canal, the Lakeshore Road Bridge is raised. The Clarence Street Bridge is undergoing maintenance. 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

Stream 105.7. Hey, it's Aiko. I mean, normal temperatures for this time of year around 17 degrees. So today, I mean, slightly under. That being said, the temperature does rise through the week. We'll see, like, you know, highs of 22 and sunshine this week. But keeping in mind, we've got our first yellow advisory for frost overnight tonight. It's Madonna on Dream. Wait.

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2: In town, we've got reports of a stalled vehicle on St. David's Road west of the 406. And also a stalled vehicle on Ontario Street and Welland Avenue. And there's a tow on scene handling that particular problem. On the Welland Canal, all the bridges are available. 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

really blows my mind the lengths people will go to not pay a bill. This story comes out of Georgia. 26-year-old man was arrested last week after he faked a medical emergency. He called 911 all to avoid paying for his Red Lobster bill, which was $63.77. He thought by faking an illness, it would get him out of paying the bill. No, apparently he's still in jail. Bond set at $3,000. Doesn't make sense. Dream 105.7. 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

0: Gaga, Bradley Cooper, Shallow, as we refresh the hits on Dream 105.7, music standing by from Janet Jackson. Some Miley, her latest bass, Persuade. Also Imagine Dragons, right now, Sabrina Carpenter, Manchild, on Dream.
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1: In St. Catharines, we still have a stalled vehicle reported at Ontario Street and Welland Avenue, and Thorold St. David's west of 406, stalled vehicle there as well. Construction continues, 40 rebound on the QEW at Lions Creek in the right lane, and at Netherby in the right lane, along with the Netherby on-ramps to the 40 rebound QEW being shut down. On the Welland Canal, the Queenston Street Bridge is raising soon. 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

0: 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It's her first number one album in over a decade. 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

Runaway, Janet Jackson, Dream 105.7. She wasn't on the runway, but Tate McRae was in Paris for Paris Fashion Week. Actually, she just launched her debut fragrance called Tate 101. She's definitely way more than a triple threat. This girl is going places. You broke me first, Dream 105.7. Maybe.

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1: In St. Catharines, we still have a stalled vehicle reported at Ontario Street and Welland Avenue, and Thorold St. David's west of the 406, stalled vehicle there as well. Construction continues, 40 rebound on the QEW at Lions Creek in the right lane, and at Netherby in the right lane, along with the Netherby on-ramps to the 40 rebound QEW being shut down. On the Welland Canal, the Queenston Street Bridge is raising soon. 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

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I'll give you the details coming up. It's not even who you think it is. Blue Cantrell, Sean Paul, Breathe on Dream.

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1: Good news on the 4-degree Bay on QEW at Appleby Line. That crash, it has been cleared. We're still seeing delays from 3rd Line. In Niagara Falls, we still do have Portage Road closed south of O'Neill to Keith. Huggins closed from Portage to Marlboro, and Marlboro closed between O'Neill and Huggins because of ongoing maintenance. On the Welland Canal, the Clarence Street Bridge is currently raised. 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

Clarkson has beat Mariah Carey. She has thawed for the holidays. Kelly Clarkson skipped right over Halloween. During her concert this past weekend, I guess fans in the audience were like begging her and like screaming at her to sing a Christmas song. So she did. She chose Underneath the Tree without hesitation, without any, you know, practice. Her and her band performed it on the spot. Hit it out of the park. Dream 105.7, Virginia to Vegas, Million Ways.

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He himself, left-handed. 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

Oh, you know, everyone's going to be singing along to that one. Teddy Swims plays Scotiabank Arena tonight, part of the Ugly Tour. 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
1: Construction continues on the QEW for Erie Bound at Lions Creek in the right lane, at Netherby in the right lane. The northbound and southbound Netherby on-ramp to the Fort Erie Bound QEW remains closed, and also Toronto Bound at Sodom in the right lane. The Niagara Region Annual Strengthening and Resurfacing Program is still ongoing. You'll find lane restrictions in Grimsby, Main Street between Oaks and Casablanca, as well as in Waynefleet on Forks Road between Feeder to the Port Colborne-Waynefleet Town Line. 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I'm Lex Tan, and that's your Dream 105.7 traffic.
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Desert Love, concerts and cash. It's back with Curtis and Melanie tomorrow morning on Dream 105.7. You can qualify and instantly win $105.70 for the grand prize to see Cat's Eye, November 1st at TD Coliseum. It's all this week on Dream. That's it for me, Iko. Stick around. On Air with Ryan Seacrest is next.

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1: Playing a true legend on the silver screen always comes with pressure of bringing an all-time Hollywood great to life, but Sabrina Carpenter's new role goes way beyond that. She's playing Ginger Rogers opposite Tom Holland's Fred Astaire in Man's Best Friend. Fred and Ginger are not only icons, they're widely considered the best dance duo in cinematic history. But if anybody's up for the task, it is Sabrina. 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